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0: 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Thank you so much, Baka Vibes. We owe all of this to you. 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
33: My name is DJ Benjamin and this is Brunch Takes. Sasamahan ko kayo mula 9 a.m. hanggang 12 noon every Monday to Friday. I wanna know your take here sa Brunch Takes. 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Up, up, up! 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

0: ay na panlupa. 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Itakits po tayo on Monday. Dito lang sa nag-iisang The Morning Roundabout, GV99.1 at GVM792, naglilingkod sa bayan. Bye guys! God bless! Love you! Ay, binabati ko si Tito Kors. Tito Koring, good morning! It's 9:10 in the morning. Time check brought to you by Alaksan. Bye guys!
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Thank you very much for choosing GV99.1 to play on your background while you guys are driving. 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We have Tropical Storm Francisco na nasa 620 km northeast of Itbayat, Batanes, with maximum sustained winds of 95 km per hour near the center and gustiness of up to 115 km per hour. Ang kilos nito north-northwestward at 15 km per hour. So, palabas na po ito ng bansa, no, sa hilagang bahagi. Meanwhile, we have another tropical storm, Gardo, inside the Philippine Area of Responsibility, located at 1,420 km east of extreme northern Luzon, with maximum sustained winds of 85 km per hour near the center and gustiness of up to 105 km per hour. It's moving northwestward at 45 km per hour. Southwest monsoon also affects Luzon and Visayas. A specific forecast for specific province in Zambales, Bataan, Occidental Mindoro, merong occasional rains. So, sa mga panahon na occasional, ano ba yung occasional rains? Yung paminsan-minsan pag-ulan. Dulot ng southwest monsoon. Sa Batanes at Babuyan Island naman, maulap na kalangitan na may kalat-kalat na pag-ulan at pagkulog. Dahil naman to kay Tropical Storm Francisco. In Metro Manila, Ilocos Region, Cordillera Administrative Region, Calabar Zone, Western Visayas, the rest of Cagayan Valley, the rest of Central Luzon, and the rest of Mimaropa will be experiencing cloudy skies with scattered rains and thunderstorm as well. And this is caused by the southwest monsoon. For the rest of Luzon and Visayas, partly cloudy to cloudy skies with isolated rain showers and thunderstorm as well caused by southwest monsoon. For the whole Mindanao, partly cloudy to cloudy skies with isolated rain showers and thunderstorm caused by localized thunderstorm. Here in Pampanga, as early as 9:34 in the morning, we are at 31 degrees Celsius with humidity of 66%. We are expecting rains by the afternoon around 2 to 3 p.m. at paglubog ng araw ng alas 6, medya ng gabi. Kung may lalabas ka mamayang hapon ka vibes, so anticipate mo na yung chances ng pag-ulan, ano? Mula alas 2 o hanggang alas 3 ng hapon. Okay.

0: 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I-BioFlu na.
1: Happy 42 years of us being together, mga ka-vibes. 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

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O meron ka rin tanong about love, about family, about work, or anything in general, just send them over to me. I'll do my best to answer them. As long as it doesn't really matter what your question is, as long as it's not about math and equation, no? Kasi mahina tayo dyan, no? Kaya nga nag-mascom yung tao nga ni. Back to back, a music request lock and loaded in our queue. All about the good music. If you are all about the feel good music and top hit music, well, keep it locked here at GV99.1. That's because that's exactly what we are going to play on our playlist today. At the moment, coming in hot, a request of music, Post Malone and Swae Lee with the track Sunflower, playing here at GV99.1. Your Gay Vibes.

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11: My name is DJ Benjamin and this is Brunch Takes. Sasamahan ko kayo mula 9 a.m. hanggang 12 noon every Monday to Friday. I wanna know your take here sa Brunch Takes. 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

oogie oogie, jiggle wiggle and dance like the roof on fire. 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

0: People and John Ryan singing Fireball. 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

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Ganda kasi, Neo, Sexy Love, GV99.1, your Good Vibe. Itanong mo kay DJ Benjamin. 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Oo naman. I play, this might sound cheesy ka vibes kasi maraming haters dito. But I play pickleball on my free time. Yeah. So sa lahat ng pickleball buddies namin dyan, happy listening. Sa aking club, Tipsy Dinkers, yan, happy at Dink and Shot, yan, happy listening sa mga kasama ko naglalaro dyan, happy listening. 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Good vibes, tugtugan. Good vibes, kwentuhan. I-requested music coming on. Coming in hot on our queue. Another R&B top hit music from the past. Here's R. Kelly sa kanyang awiting Ignition sa GV99.1.

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That was some of your back-to-back R&B top-hit music from the previous years. I know it's officially rainy season, but I love this playlist. Parang summer playlist pa rin siya, no? 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O, pakinggan pa natin ang isa. 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
2: Low, low, low, low. 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Hello, hello, hello, hello. Mic check. Low, low, low. Hello. Low, low, low, low. Mic check, check. 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

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Ed Sheeran. Justin Bieber. Taylor Swift. 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

0: 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And dahil Pride Month, mga ka-vibes, mas makulay at mas espesyal ang ating episode ngayong last Friday of the month of June. 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Welcome sa GV99.1. 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
1: Ayan, okay lang. 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Oh,
0: maganda! Exactly! We are so pretty. Happy Pride Month pala.
1: Happy Pride Month, everyone.
0: Yes. How do you feel about that?
1: Very happy.
0: Very happy.
1: Powerful.
0: Powerful. 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But before we start, mga ka-vibes, syempre, gusto naming makilala pa si Fior Elise. So, sa mga listeners natin sa Facebook, at syempre, yung mga listeners natin and viewers as well, I'm sorry, tell us more about yourself, Fior Elise.
1: Hi, everyone. I am Fior Elise, your AFAB Kapampangan drug artist. Mm-hmm. AFAB means assigned female at birth. Mm-hmm. So, babae po ako na nagda-drag.
0: Yun. 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So this is very new, diba? Ito yung pinaka parang highlight natin because it's Pride Month. Okay, so saan mo ba nakuha yung Fior Elise na
1: so,
0: name?
1: So, ang Fior is flower from other... country, the meaning of it. Tapos the Elise is somewhat like powerful element.
0: I see. Okay, so dun siya nabuo. Yeah. Talagang two names siya.
1: Yeah, it's more of female side.
0: Female side of it. Yeah. Okay. Alright, so saan nagsimula yung love mo for drag? When did it started?
1: So, nag-start yung love ko for drag is... nung pandemic time.
0: Oh, matagal-tagal na. Okay.
1: That time, may mga nangyari sa life ko na uncertain.
0: Yes.
1: So, I saw drag in the ads lang on TV. Tapos, na-curious ako and ayun, nag-start na doon. Nanood na ako and na-inspire ako sa kanila.
0: It became your passion na? Dahil sa kainipan nung pandemic or talagang gusto mo yan?
1: Nung before that time, ano pa lang eh, parang na-inspire pa lang ako.
0: Okay.
1: That time, gusto ko silang mapanood in real life, flesh, in ano. So, when the time came na kaya ko nang makapanood sa kanila in live, pinush ko and mas lalo akong na-inspire to do drag. And I see myself na kaya ko rin siyang gawin. Mm-hmm. So, nag-start ako as parang more of competitions.
0: Paano yung competition na yun?
1: Drug competitions.
0: Okay.
1: So, mga drug artist rin.
0: Okay, yes.
1: Nasa industry na rin sila. Tapos,
0: How does it go? Paano yung competition? Parang yung beauty queen?
1: I don't know.
0: So, paano siya?
1: Lip-sync.
0: Lip-sync battle. Mga ganon. Yeah. Lip-sync battle to be exact.
1: Yes.
0: Okay, sorry ha. Kasi sabi ko, wala talaga akong alam. Baka for the first time ako madededare sa midday session. Anyway, joke lang. So, okay. So, if you're Elise, yung lip sync battle is yung parang pinaka-competition or contest ninyo.
1: Yes, yes.
0: Sa drag. Yes, alright. Yes. Okay, tell me more about it. Tell us more about it.
1: Mm-hmm. It's more of, bibigyan kayo ng song na kailangan nyo pag-aralan.
0: So, for example, anong... Ah, okay. In advance, ibibigay siya. Yeah.
1: Minsan ibibigay siya kagad, minsan on the spot siya ibibigay.
0: Okay, I see. So, do you think that's fair or talagang challenge kasi talaga sa inyo?
1: For me, parang challenging siya. Mm-mm. 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
0: yes,
1: magpa-play.
0: Yes, tama. Oo. 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
1: 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Pero there is a competition in Manila na mm-mm. group sila tapos ipi-play yung song na pinaaral okay. randomly tapos ipa-perform nila sabay-sabay.
0: Oh, okay. So it can be like individual, solo, and group.
1: By twos. And
0: oh, by twos. I see. 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Okay, so tell us about your very first experience. So, syempre zero experience ka, diba?
1: So nung una, trial lang talaga. 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
1: Tapos outfit and shoes. 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
0: 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I heard it's the wig, diba? Right. 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Were you... Did you experience that?
1: At first, kasi I invested talaga.
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0: 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I see.
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0: Oo, tama. Hindi yung hiram-hiram.
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1: Naman, yeah, actually pwede naman mag-hiram at start, pero for me, it's different.
0: Exactly. You parang yung hygiene din, yeah. diba? Yes, I see. Yes. Alright, okay, so, and after that, yung mismong competition itself, that's very interesting. Mm-hmm. So, dahil nga first time mo, ano yung na-feel mo? Syempre, kinabahan ka na.
1: Of course.
0: Okay, and then how did it started? Paano yung flow mo na?
1: Kinabahan ako, pero nilaban. 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
0: Okay. Yes, and, yung mga crowd, diba?
1: Yeah. Mm-hmm. And nagustuhan ko siya. 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Mm-hmm. So, nilaban ko talaga siya.
0: 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And then, na-realize mo na talagang, okay, ipupush through ko to.
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0: Tama? Okay, ano yung song? Ano yung song na, ano, on the spot binigay or inaral?
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0: Okay, ano yung song na yon? Napaka, ano?
1: For my memory, parang power yung title.
0: Okay, buong song yung ililipsing ninyo.
1: Partial lang.
0: Okay. And then, how's the judging of it?
1: Dahil laro-laro lang siya, so, mm-mm. ayun, palakasan ng palakpak.
0: Palakpak, okay. Audience impact yeah. ang ano doon.
1: Tapos, sakto, hindi rin ako pinalad, pero it's okay because it's yes. my first time mm-hmm. and ganun talaga, you learn from it.
0: Exactly.
1: You learn from the failure for yung mga struggles.
0: Yes.
1: You will learn from it.
0: And, hindi naman. Yes, sure.
1: Darating rin yung time. Alay mo, in the future, manalo ka rin.
0: Exactly. Diba?
1: It's
0: hindi
1: a
0: naman,
1: learning experience.
0: Exactly. Hindi naman pag first try, syempre, you're expecting, but you know the ano naman kasi, diba, parang level. yung level ng ano ng yung, I mean level bar like capacity, yung kapasidad mo talaga, right, bilang isang drag queen. Would you say drag queen? Drag queen, 'di ba?
1: Drag queen, pero I see myself drag artist.
0: Drag artist. Okay. All right, so anyway, Fior, as we mentioned earlier, you're well known as like yung gothic inspired aesthetic. Bakit 'yun yung napili mong branding? Aside sa may iba pa ba?
1: Maraming branding for drag. Pero as you go through kasi drag, maraming mga different types rin ng ng mga branding. Pero ako as of now, parang I don't believe on specific branding rin. Mm-hmm. Kasi I don't box myself on a certain brand. I explore pa rin. Kasi explore. Of course, I'm 1 year and more than months na professional doing it. And I believe yun nga. In time, mahahanap ko rin yung
0: talagang right. Fit sa'yo. Yeah. Right. It fit will, persona ba yung tamang term?
1: Branding.
0: Okay, fit branding. Yeah. Okay, as a person. Yes. Right. Okay. Alright, so mga ka-vibes, magko-commercial break muna kami ni Fior Elise. But we have a hanging question. So in regards to inspiration, of course, before tayo nagsistart in any passion, mga ka-vibes, Fior, it's really new to me talaga. Aside from busking yung naging artist ko, artist guest sa Midday Sesh. Yeah, nagre-rhyming na tayo. Sino yung nag-inspire sa'yo sa Drag Race Philippines at paano kana encourage nito? So that's gonna be our hanging question. Sa pagbabalik namin ni Fior Elise, mga ka-vibes, yun yung kanyang sasagutin. Alright? So just keep it locked in sa inyong number one Good Vibes station, GV 99.1.
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0: 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And I'm still, of course, with Fior Elist, our drag artist today. Siya ang ating guest natin sa midday sesh. And before tayo mag-commercial break kanina, mga ka-vibes, is we do have a hanging question. So in regards to inspiration nga, 'di ba? Of your, sino yung nag-inspire sa'yo sa Drag Race Philippines at paano ka in-encourage nito?
1: Actually, medyo marami sila.
0: Okay, so okay, can you give me the top three since wala akong ano?
1: Mahirap.
0: Ay, mahirap ba?
1: Go.
0: Sige, you can do it.
1: Mama Precious Paula Nicole. Mm-hmm. Captivating Kat Kat.
0: Okay.
1: Genius Deluxe. 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And Arizona Brandy.
0: Okay. So sabi ko, tatlo lang, diba? Hindi, pero okay. Alright. So these people inspires you.
1: Yes.
0: Alright. Okay. So were you able to take chance of your na talagang ma-meet sila?
1: Yes.
0: Okay. What was your, of course, yung parang feeling mo. Syempre, diba, pag iniidolo mo yung isang tao, iniidolo mo yung isang tao, and then, nagka-chance ka. 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
0: Okay.
1: 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Mm-hmm. So may konting chika lang and mas more ako na-inspire pag napapanood ko sila po.
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1: 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Kasi, parang sa kanila rin ako natuto rin ng mga basics, kung paano talaga.
0: Okay.
1: 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So,
0: okay, alright.
1: Kudos sa kanila.
0: Exactly, diba? Pero, when you had the chance to meet these people, yung mga inspirasyon mo, paano ba to? Like, nag-attend ka ba ng event, ng party, or like, ng gathering, tapos, in-invite kayong lahat? Paano ba yun? Paano
1: nanood po ako ng shows nila.
0: Okay, nanood ka ng show. Talaga nag-spend time and effort.
1: And Manila pa po yun.
0: Yes, di ba? May mga ganyan. 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If you don't mind me asking, mga range lang. 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
1: Around 1,000 up.
0: Ah, okay. So,
1: it depends on the
0: artist.
1: Line-up.
0: Ah, okay. Depends sa line-up. It depends sa place.
1: Yes, and production itself.
0: Ah, okay. I see. 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Actually, nabanggit ni DJ Benjamin kanina, I'm not really sure if nakikinig siya kasi binanggit ko kasi na my guest today is not a rapper, is not a singer, drag artist. 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
0: 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Alright, okay, so, nawala si DJ Klee. 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Because you told us earlier na you explore, hindi ka na nagsistick sa being doon sa branding mo na gothic inspired. Right? 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
1: I incorporate it on my features as well.
0: I see. Alright. 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
1: Siguro more of normal lang, ordinary human like you.
0: Yes.
1: Behind the...
0: Hindi ako ordinary! Diyan lang!
1: Kasi ordinary.
0: Ah, yeah. Thank you. Okay.
1: Ayun. Ano ba? Normal lang.
0: Oo.
1: 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I'm very different. In terms of overall, maliban sa overall mm-hmm, looks, mm-hmm. sa confidence as well.
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1: 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Yes.
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0: Oh, okay. So, you're not that confident pa.
1: Yeah.
0: Pag nagpo-perform, pag nag-lip-sync ka.
1: When I'm out of drag.
0: Ah, okay. When you're out of this personality. Yes. Okay. 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
1: Yeah,
0: ganon.
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0: Yes, right? So, speaking of inspiration, so dahil nabanggit mo na, meron na bang nagsasabi na, oh ate, you inspired me. You inspired me to also push this through, to try this, mga ganon. 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
0: Of course. Well. Right? Okay.
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0: Expect. 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So sometimes kasi, 'di ba, then Fior, like yung mga support hindi natin ine-expect sa mga tao na inexpect natin magsusuport sa atin. Correct?
1: Yes.
0: Okay. So you feel like very happy, 'di ba, Fior? Okay. So ano yung pinakamahirap? Of course, hindi naman puro happiness lang, may mga challenges ka na kinaharap na. Right? And of course, in the future, talagang maraming challenges pa yan para sa'yo. So, if you were like, For example lang naman, Fior, ha? Sa leveling lang, example, level 1 to level 10, nasaan ka na ba?
1: I think nasa middle.
0: Like 5.5?
1: Yeah, mga around 7. Mga
0: wow! 7. Okay.
1: No, it's on my, ano lang, ah.
0: Para sa'yo?
1: Yeah.
0: Uh-huh.
1: Siguro dahil before, hindi ko pa kaya talaga mm-hmm. na mm-hmm. mag-perform mm-hmm. ng okay. 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
0: Yes, syempre gamay na gamay mo na, di ba? 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
1: Siguro more of visibility rin mm-hmm. as well. 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
0: Ah, okay. As well. Siyempre, dapat talagang matyaga ka sa research.
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0: Mm-mm.
1: It will enhance our talent, our passion in our craft.
0: Mm-mm. Tama.
1: And diba? mas tuloy-tuloy ka, mas lalo kang gagaling.
0: Tama. Right? So, never stop.
1: Yeah. It will take time talaga.
0: Exactly. Hindi naman pagkasuot mo ng ganyan, aba, kilala ka na lahat. Hindi naman sa ganun, diba? So, you will really like work on it talaga. Yes. Okay. So, yun yung parang pinaka-challenge sa'yo. Talagang you do the researching and stuff.
1: Yes.
0: Diba? Na-invite ka na ba sa mga events? Nag-event ba kayo?
1: Yes, yes.
0: Alright. Okay. Anong tawag sa mga event nyo?
1: Drag shows.
0: Drag, yun yung drag shows.
1: Yeah.
0: Okay. Yun yung drag shows. Okay. So, na-invite ka na over.
1: Yes.
0: Okay. Is it like, sorry, but you can, it's okay if you won't answer. Like, is it X deal or nagpapabayad ka na ba? Or did they have... Wait, do you ask for talent fee?
1: I ask for talent fee.
0: Wow! Oh, kaya-kaiba to. Okay.
1: Kasi we work hard for our craft.
0: Exactly.
1: Aside from that, our looks and our preparation is taking up so much time as well. Mm-hmm. And kumbaga, pambawi lang rin sa outfit now.
0: Tama, right.
1: It's more, pero ako, I do X deal as well. And... perform for free. It depends on the situation as well.
0: So, it depends on the situation. Yes. Pero, hindi ka naman magpapabayad kay DJ Klee, di ba?
1: Hindi ko sure!
0: Hindi ko sure! But, there may nadala akong food. Okay, so anyway, Fior, yes, tama naman na, di ba? If you have this kind of passion and if you're very confident on what you do sa craft mo, like, this one is really, really... A plus sa effort mga ka-vibes kasi talagang yung gamit niya. 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Diba? So, this is just basic, I guess.
1: Yes.
0: Basic pa lang
1: basic
0: to. Basic pa lang. 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
1: Because of makeups as well. Kasi doing drag takes up around almost 2 hours of preparation.
0: Ooh, okay.
1: Makeup, pagbihes, tapos yun pa, mag-ayos ka rin.
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0: 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So, kaya parang naka-standby lang si...
1: Yeah. Mm-hmm. Kaya lang, syempre, if may mag-assist sa'yo, you will also provide for your assistant as well.
0: Oo, tama.
1: Kasi pinaghihirap rin sila to help you.
0: Mm-mm. In every ano naman, yes. Diba? 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
0: 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All right, so ano naman yung pinaka proud moment mo sa drag journey mo so far?
1: For me is keep on going and being more visible.
0: Visible talaga. Talagang dapat naka, out ka talaga palagi.
1: Mm-hmm.
0: As much as possible.
1: Kasi if you want to be on, on different platforms as well, pakita ka lang ng pakita with yourself and your performances, your platforms. Aside from that, I do content creation as well. So,
0: what kind of content?
1: More of vlogs, more of parang endorsing products as well. Reviewing restaurants as well.
0: Wow, okay. So talagang si Fior, talagang in-out mo na talaga yung sarili mo na just being a drag artist itself.
1: Yes, yes.
0: Right?
1: I incorporated my drag into my content.
0: Parang kinonect mo siya talaga.
1: Yes, kasi I have the platform na. So I'll go out for it na.
0: Mm-hmm.
1: Kasi sayang yung opportunities.
0: Exactly.
1: Opportunities knocks once lang. So I'll do everything na kaya ko to achieve those opportunities. Also, I'm very open sharing it to others as well.
0: And that is very very nice of you, 'di ba? Okay, so Fior, magko-commercial break muna tayo ulit. And yes, pagbalik namin mga ka-vibes, of course, meron tayo mga iilan dyan na mga ka-vibes na gusto rin itry, diba? They also want to try this kind of a craft, yeah, of your. So, you can give, sa pagbabalik natin, you can give them like how should they start, advices, mga ganon. And then, of course, you can shout out na and plug your social media accounts, of course. And magkakaroon tayo ng one word challenge and fast talk. Okay? So, yes, sa pagbabalik yes, yan.
1: Excited.
0: Yes. Yes, ako din. 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Alright, okay mga ka-vibes. Magka-commercial break muna tayo. Dito lang si DJ Klee. You just keep it locked in sa inyong number one Good Vibe Station, GV99.1.
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0: DJ Klee from GV99.1, your good vibes. Your Klingy and Kikai DJ is back together with Fior Elise dito sa inyong number one good vibe station, GV99.1. 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
1: For me, if you love and passionate about it, just do it. 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
0: Mm-mm.
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0: Exactly.
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1: Drag Race,
0: yes.
1: Philippines or other franchises. Kasi okay, parang very big validation niya yun, mm-hmm, in your art.
0: And your passion, yeah, talaga, right? So, kumikita na siguro talaga itong si Fior.
1: Hindi naman.
0: Hindi naman. Okay. Actually, di ba, Fior, as an artist kasi, we need money, right?
1: Yes.
0: We need money. But we really don't mind as long as pag nag-i-enjoy tayo.
1: Yes.
0: Di ba? Alright. 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Anyway, Fior, bago tayo mag one word challenge and fast talk, do you want to promote? I'm really sorry kasi gusto ni Fior kanina is ma-flash yung kanyang mga photos. Yes, and mga shows niya talaga. Pero unfortunately, hindi siya pwede on our end. But you can follow Fior Elise sa kanyang mga social media accounts. So
1: yes,
0: it's your time.
1: Hi everyone, it's me, Fior Elise, your AFAB drug artist of Pampanga. You can follow me on my socials, Fior Elise _ Riz Calma. Also, by the way, I'm in Whenever Cafe at Guagua, Pampanga later. Tapos, the following day, nasaan ba ako? Char. Amberlin's Cafe in QC. Tapos, after that, of course, White Party Manila. The biggest, the grandest pride party of this month is happening at, pwede ba? World Trade Center.
0: Wow.
1: Tomorrow. June 27, 2026.
0: Yes, napaka-busy ni Fior. Nakikita ko sa kanyang mga ano. Ay, shout out po Sir Mayas. Si Sir Mayas talaga ay nakatunin. Sorry ha. Okay, si Sir Mayas anyway. Ayun. Okay, tapos na ba yung pagpa-vlog?
1: Of course, additional show is for 28 in Robinson's Magnolia. Kyodo Lounge. 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
0: mm-hmm,
1: of manifesting that you come there if you're from Manila.
0: Mm-hmm.
1: After Pride, ayan, ang ganap.
0: Ah, yes. Alright, okay. So anyway, maraming salamat, Fior. 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Yes, let's go. 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Yes, happy Pride. 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
1: Hi,
0: yes,
1: pa,
0: every
1: happy
0: Saturday.
1: Happy Pride, everyone.
0: Yes, every Saturday. 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
0: Empowerment.
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0: Authenticity.
1: Well, ano? 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
0: Confidence, energy. 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
0: And energy to do what you want.
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0: Pasabog.
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0: Number one.
1: Number one. 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
0: Boots.
1: 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Yeah. 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
1: 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Okay. 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
0: Both.
1: 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Pero isa lang eh.
0: Rhinestones.
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0: of course,
1: so yes. ano. Parang talagang shiny-shiny. Singing or dancing?
0: Singing.
1: 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Okay.
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1: Okay. 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
0: ano ngayon, very powerful.
1: Exactly. 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Gaman nga nga. 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
0: Pwede ba?
1: Sige,
0: I'm a Cabuguera. I'm a Cabuguera.
1: Oh.
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0: I can sing.
1: Yes.
0: Pero, yun nga, if it's planned na, kakanta, I can naman.
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0: Yeah.
1: Right? Okay, so...
0: Pero before kasi, before I do drag, I sing.
1: Talaga? You're a singer then?
0: Choir. More of choir.
1: Okay, sa church choir, talaga. Yeah. 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
0: Siguro.
1: Parang okay. feeling ko lang. 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Alright. But I hope or we hope one day we can, you know, invite you again and you can do the lip sync para naman may idea kami.
0: Yeah.
1: Diba? 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Of course, Midday Sesh. Dito lang sa inyo number one good vibe station, GV99.1. 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
0: Wala na.
1: 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Uy, mga loved ones mo.
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0: Loved ones.
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0: Wala, ano na lang, ganto na lang.
1: Ganto na lang.
0: I hope you support us, your drag artists, here in local drag artists, here in Pampanga, or anywhere, di ba? 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And ayun nga, thank you for also inspiring us when you support and manood lang kayo or
1: exactly, 'di ba? 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
1: True. Laban.
0: Laban. 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Yes, hindi mo ako pinahiya kahit very random lang kitang nakikita sa Facebook. 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
1: Thank you rin po for yes. the opportunity.
0: Yes. And yes, mga ka-vibes, I'll be playing We Belong Together by Mariah Carey. Just keep it locked in sa inyong number one Good Vibe Station, GV 99.1.

0: It's 2:20 p.m.
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And that was Palayosa Mundo by Julian. 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Kasama niyo pa rin inyong Kika and Kalingi DJ. Thank you so much sa lahat ng mga tumutok from 12 hanggang sa last hour ni DJ Kling. And of course, I want to thank my guest, if you're Elise, na kahit medyo malayo siya, nag-take time pa rin siyang pumunta. Thank you very much. Napakaganda. And happy Pride Month once again. 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I think mula kanina pa. Maraming salamat, mga ka-vibes. This is the last Friday of the month of June, and it's June 26. And anyway, next Friday tayo ulit, mga ka-vibes. This has been your Kika and Kalingi DJ. Shoutout sa mami ko pala. Paragi siyang late. Nagko-comment. This has been your Kika and Kalingi DJ. Dito lang sa inyo number one Good Vibe Station, GV 99.1.

0: It's 3 p.m. This time check is brought to you by BioFlu. Two or more symptoms? Baka flu na yan. I-BioFlu na.
1: Eternal Father.
2: 3 o'clock in the afternoon is the hour of great mercy. At this time, our Lord Jesus Christ died on a cross and redeemed the world. Let us pray. You died, Jesus, but the source of life flowed out for souls, and the ocean of mercy opened up for the whole world. O fountain of life, immeasurable divine mercy, cover the whole world and empty yourself out upon us. O blood and water, which flowed out from the heart of Jesus as a fountain of mercy for us, I trust in you. Holy God, Holy Mighty One, Holy Immortal One, have mercy on us and the whole world. Holy God, Holy Mighty One, Holy Immortal One, have mercy on us and the whole world. Holy God, Holy Mighty One, Holy Immortal One, have mercy on us and the whole world. Amen. Jesus, King of Mercy, we trust in you.
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0: In the name of the Father, and of the Son, and of the Holy Spirit.
1: Amen.
0: The angel of the Lord declared unto Mary,
1: and she conceived by the power of the Holy Spirit.
0: Hail Mary, full of grace, the Lord is with you. Blessed are you among women, and blessed is the fruit of your womb, Jesus.
1: Holy Mary, Mother of God, pray for us sinners now and at the hour of our death. Amen.
0: Behold, the handmaid of the Lord.
1: Be it done unto me according to thy word.
0: Hail Mary, full of grace, the Lord is with you. Blessed are you among women, and blessed is the fruit of your womb, Jesus.
1: Holy Mary, Mother of God, pray for us sinners, now and at the hour of our death. Amen.
0: And the Word was made flesh
1: and dwelt among us.
0: Hail Mary, full of grace, the Lord is with you. Blessed are you among women, and blessed is the fruit of your womb, Jesus.
1: Holy Mary, Mother of God, pray for us sinners, now and at the hour of our death. Amen.
0: Pray for us, O Holy Mother of God,
1: that we may be made worthy of the promises of Christ.
0: Let us pray.
1: Pour forth, we beseech thee, O Lord, your grace into our hearts, that we to whom the incarnation of Christ, thy Son, was made known by the message of an angel, may by his passion and cross be brought to the glory of his resurrection, through the same Christ our Lord. Amen.
0: Glory be to the Father, and to the Son, and to the Holy Spirit.
1: As it was in the beginning, is now, and ever shall be, world without end. Amen.
0: Glory be to the Father, and to the Son, and to the Holy Spirit.

0: to the Holy Spirit, as it was in the beginning, is now, and ever shall be, world without end. Amen.
1: In the name of the Father, and of the Son, and of the Holy Spirit.
0: Amen.
2: 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Practice safe driving, Kavibes. 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
2: 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PIII. 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